0: 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And police vehicles can detect drivers speeding anywhere, anytime. 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
1: Hey,

0: first time I quit, I had no idea what I was getting myself into. I lasted 3 days and some bright spark gave me a beer. Well, the second time was better. I lasted 6 weeks until my girlfriend decided I was too cranky and gave me a cigarette. The last time I quit, I just put out my cigarette and never lit another. 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You see, every time you quit, you get a little better at it. So remember, never give up giving up.
1: Hey, where are you? Better listen to Phil. He plays it all, from pop to rock and country. It's all Aussie.

song that we like to start off with, warm up a little bit with. It was made famous by Chuck Berry. It's called CC Rider. We hope you did it.

0: Here's another rock and roll song for you, and this is on our live album, and it's been getting quite a bit of play by Melbourne radio stations. We're very grateful, and we hope you dig it. It's a Gene Vincent song that he wrote and made famous. It's called Bebop Alula. We hope you dig it.
1: What a fantastic day. I'm off to golf.
2: Oh, but you said you'd do the weeding today.
1: Yep, got that sorted. I gave Chris and Son a call.
2: Chris and Son?
1: Yep, that's right. Chris and Son Weeding Services. They eliminate garden weeds to maintain the garden's natural beauty. And at just $20 an hour, how could you go wrong? No more weekends spent on my knees.
2: What a great idea. What's the number? I'll let Pat know. She loves her golf as well.
1: 55619455. Right, I'm off then.
2: Hang on, what's that number again?
1: Oh, 55619455. Got it?
2: Yep. Chris and Son Weeding Service. What a great idea.

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All requests must be in no later than Thursday of each week. And here's the kicker, they have to be Aussie. Aussie, Aussie, Aussie country music with yours truly, Phil C.

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please make welcome Australia's only genuine Mouseketeer. He was inducted into the Mouseketeers in 1957 when he was about this big and toured the world as a boy drummer with Buddy Rich and Gene Krupa all over America, 38 states when he was about 14. The one and only Mr. Gil, the Rat Matthews, who's been with us since 1969.

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3: 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Jeez, even copying it from Joe.
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4: Bushed?
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4: Ah, you mean like a Kit Kat?
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4: Yep, it's called the Elderly Camp Spot in Carlton. 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
3: Sounds perfect. 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
4: 0418 135 647. Ask for Trucks. She'll look after you.
3: The Elder Camp Spot at Carlton for that perfect break you deserve.
4: Long-haired assistant.
3: Yes.
4: I'll bring the Kit Kats.
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New South Wales police don't just stick to main roads or certain times of day. Every police vehicle can carry out mobile drug tests anywhere, anytime. 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

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This has got to be the place to be. He drives the big rings. Kerry Kennedy. She keeps the home fires burning. Just Pete like Smokey Dawson and hundreds more. That's the reason that I sing. That's the reason. Indie Country on All Aussie Radio. Why not follow and like the page? All Aussie Radio on Facebook.

0: Love your pop. 6 days a week. 9 to midday and 4 to 6 p.m. With artists like John Paul Young, the piano man himself, Mr. Brian Cadd. And he's the voice, John Farnham. And the most sensational band in the land, the Little River Band. And who could forget Sherbet? Aussie Pop, Monday to Saturday, 9 to midday and 4 to 6 p.m. For requests and the latest updates, follow and like All Aussie Radio on Facebook.
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0: Hey, where are ya? 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It's all Aussie.
1: Billy Singh was born and bred in the central Queensland town of Claremont. A half-caste son of a Chinese father and an English mother. At that time, there was a great deal of prejudice towards the Chinese immigrants that were settling in Australia. As a boy, Billy perfected the art of hunting, shooting animals mostly for food. When World War I began, Billy tried to enlist as a soldier in Claremont, but was rejected as he wasn't purebred. Sometime later, he and some of his mates enlisted into the Light Horse Brigade at Proserpine, and his skill as a shooter was to see him through Gallipoli and the Western Front. In fact, he was such a good shot that he became the best sniper the Australian forces have ever seen to this day. His mates all called him the murderer because he would never miss. And he killed the enemy without remorse. At Gallipoli, the Turks sold their best sniper onto Billy to get rid of him. After weeks of sniping one another, that same Turkish soldier was to receive a bullet from Billy's gun straight through the eyeball. Bill's tally of recorded kills was over 200 men. Off the record, it said he killed over 300. When World War I ended, Billy came home to Claremont and, like the rest, tried to blend back into society. He tried gold mining and various jobs that all failed. The hell that he'd endured had surely taken its toll. Billy Singh died an alcoholic and a pauper. For years, this man who was so highly regarded by the military lay in an unmarked grave. It was only in recent years that Billy Singh received the privilege of a headstone. I sincerely hope you enjoy this song about the almost forgotten Australian soldier called Billy Singh.

Over 16,500 New South Wales police are out there. And police vehicles can enforce the road rules anywhere, anytime. So if you drink and drive, speed, don't wear a seatbelt, take illegal drugs and drive, or hold your phone while driving, you can stop it or cop it.

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0: 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And hear tunes by the wild one, J.O.K. Cold Joy and the Joy Boys. 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

0: 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We've certainly had a lot of fun, a lot of, I guess, tears making this, but mostly it's been fun. And if it's brightened, well, just at least 1 minute of your day and helped you forget your worries a little bit, then we've done our job. Thanks for being with us.
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sing with me here now, come on. 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

0: this is great ball of fire.
1: Gods who nourish this universe, think little of mortal cares. They sit in crowds on exclusive clouds and laugh at our love affairs. I might

0: Well, about then, an American gentleman came to Australia to perform in Sydney, in theatres and in Melbourne, and also to do a television series while he was here. Well, he was told in the States not to bother bringing support artists because he should use two people in Australia, and the people recommended were Johnny O'Keefe and myself. So it was great, and I was really thrilled to work with Jack Benny. So after we'd done Sydney and Melbourne and then done the television special, he said, "Now listen, Lorraine," that's how you pronounce my name, Lorraine. He said, "If ever you come to America, get in touch with me because I'd love you to be on my Coast to Coast television show." And I said, "Oh, sure." We went to the States and I phoned his manager. His name was Irving Fine. And Irving said, "Okay, Lorraine, I'll let him know you're here." Well, that very afternoon, great big limo drew up at the front, and out stepped Jack with a big bunch of flowers. And he said, "I want you to come and meet my writers." I said, "Okay." So he went to his office, and there were four men lying on the floor and lying in lounge chairs, all half asleep. He said, "Oh, they're working." I said, "Oh." And when they woke up, he said, "Now, this is the girl I was telling you about." Girl. He said, "I want you to write her into one of my shows as a special guest." And they did. And do you know who the other guest artists on that show were? Five chimps. It's a case of spot the monkey, I think. Well, I'm sure you realise that with television, you have to have your makeup on all day. So they put it on the morning, and you stay in your clothes, and you even go to lunch like that. So we went across to have lunch with all our slap on, and all the other artists were in the canteen at Universal, it was. And Yvonne De Carlo was sitting in there. Now, she had on her full makeup for the Munsters, which was sort of like green shading on a white face with blackish lipstick and this long dark hair with the white stripe and a long black dress. And Jack looked over and said, "Hello, Yvonne. Working?" He was a lovely man. Well, a couple of good years in the States, and I was enjoying myself, and I was getting booked back for more money at places, and I said, "Well, this is good." And then the old man said, "Okay, we're going home now." I went, "Ah." So we went home. And I played checkers and the silver spade and Rooty Hill RSL. Then I got a very, very interesting phone call. From this phone call evolved my favourite song. I'm going to have to describe what happened or you won't know what I'm talking about. See, it all began the very, very first time I did it. The song. I was on the back of a truck at the time and it was broad daylight and I had on full stage makeup and a gownless evening strap. And there was an audience, but they didn't have chairs. They were sitting on the ground, most of them. Well, it was more like they were sitting in thick red dust. And as I started to sing this song, all of a sudden, the heavens opened up and a ruddy great monsoon started. So my false eyelashes went... There they lay on my cheeks like a couple of dead spiders. I thought, "Oh, the audience..." I looked out and they're all still sitting there. I thought, well, maybe they're stuck in the mud. But they told me afterwards the reason they didn't go was because this song was their favourite song at that time. But, you know, I can never sing it without still visualising that same audience sitting out in the pouring rain, the rain trickling down their faces. Every one of them had the same expression. It was a look of longing to be with the person he loved most. Because, you see, they're all diggers. The place
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0: brother was at the helm. That was Kevin. So he had all the business finesse and so forth. To me, the world was the oyster. I never worried too much about what was going on. I just enjoyed going out and doing what I did, and each day was a new birthday, a new Christmas. You see, what you got to realise, when a singer goes and stands out the front, each night, if you have too much sleep, you've got one tempo in your head. If you haven't had enough sleep, there's another tempo in your head. And you like to sing the song at the tempo that's in your head. And if it feels like it's dragging, then you can't perform it correctly. So you try and bring it up. With my younger brother Keith, who played bass, he'd say, no, that was the tempo, and he'd stay on it. So I couldn't push it. And if I thought it was going too fast, I couldn't lay back on it, because he'd just lay there on the bass, just hanging out, and the drums would go with the bass. We had our share of arguments, but overall, blood being thicker than water, it worked out. And he knew that no matter what happened, once you got on the stage, you got 100% effort from everybody.
1: Hey, where are you? Better listen to Phil. He plays it all, from pop to rock and country. It's all Aussie.

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Keep a safe distance from all vehicles, and more so with heavy vehicles. Drop back and let the drivers see you in their mirrors. Patience when driving can save your life.

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1: What was that?
0: A trust fall.
1: Oh.
0: Oh, say what?
1: Say what?
0: She's a dog.
1: Watch out now.
0: So tough.

0: First time I quit, had no idea what I was getting myself into. I lasted 3 days and some bright spark gave me a beer. Well, the second time was better. I lasted 6 weeks until my girlfriend decided I was too cranky and gave me a cigarette. The last time I quit, I just put out my cigarette and never lit another. Well, it wasn't that simple, but that was 3 years ago. You see, every time you quit, you get a little better at it. So remember, never give up giving up.
1: Edith, the little sparrow. On Parisian boulevards, the little sparrow sang. Every note was powerful and true. Throw a crumb, a penny.

0: Well, about this time, my manager said, "You're doing all right, Lorraine." I said, "Oh, am I?" He said, "Yeah." So I got out the list. I thought, hey, that's right. I've had my own television show on the BBC, several, in fact. I've had my radio show on the BBC. I've worked all over the country. I've had those recording contracts. I started off with Decca and moved over to Parlophone. And my producer on Parlophone was a guy called George Martin. He produced some other people who were quite well-known, actually, the Beatles. I thought, gee, I've ticked everything off on that rotten list. And it had only taken me 10 years. I thought, that's it, I'm off.
1: Aussie, Aussie, Aussie. Oi, oi, oi.

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2: Good evening. Here's a Queensland blues for you. When you're driving up through Queensland and you see that smoke hanging on the horizon, what's that for? Well, here's a reason why.

0: Over 16,500 New South Wales police are out there. And police vehicles can detect drivers speeding anywhere, anytime. Speeding? 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

0: What a fantastic day. I'm off to golf.
1: Oh, but you said you'd do the weeding today.
0: Yep, got that sorted. I gave Chris and Son a call.
1: Chris and Son?
0: Yep, that's right. Chris and Son Weeding Services. They eliminate garden weeds to maintain the garden's natural beauty. And at just $20 an hour, how could you go wrong? No more weekends spent on my knees.
1: What a great idea. What's the number? 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She loves her golf as well.
0: 55619455. Right, I'm off then.
1: Hang on, what's that number again?
0: 55619455. Got it?
1: Yep. Chris and Son Weeding Service. What a great idea.

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1: 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And here's the kicker, they have to be Aussie. 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

0: I see you. Peter Allen, what a legend. The more I want you. The sensational Bee Gees. You've got to love those harmonies. Human Nature and countless others. 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Follow and like the page on Facebook. That's what I did. Phil C.
1: Long-haired assistant.
0: I'm bushed.
1: Bushed?
0: Yeah, we need a break.
1: Ah, you mean like a Kit Kat?
0: No, a holiday, a camping holiday.
1: Right, I got the perfect spot.
0: Really?
1: Yep, it's called the Elnie Camp Spot in Carlton. They got acres of private places to camp, portaloos everywhere so you'll never get caught short, and a fabulous dam to cool off in.
0: And a great camp kitchen.
1: And in the evening, Mick, he lights the bath fire so we can all sit around for happy hour.
0: Sounds perfect. What's the number?
1: 0418 135 647. Ask for Trucks. She'll look after you.
0: The Elder Camp Spot at Carlton for that perfect break you deserve.
1: Long-haired assistant.
0: Yes.
1: I'll bring the Kit Kats.
0: Phil C.

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Did you know that alcohol affects your driving by decreasing your ability to judge speed and potential road hazards? If you're going to be the driver, please.

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97, 98. 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My temperature's 105. Hold it in my arm. 103. Five. It gets too warm to stay alive.

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1: 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Yeah, that's the place you need to go. If you miss any of our shows, Corner Country, Roaming Oz, or Aussie Flashbacks, they'll all be podcasted within 48 hours. Check out The Player, where you can find current track listing and artist names of the songs that are being played. Aussie, Aussie, Aussie. Oi, oi, oi.

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But I'd like to tell you in a poem just exactly what turns me on. Things like Sundays with the family roast and scraping the gravy tin. 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

things like the sandstone cliffs on the Hawkesbury and a punt on the Melbourne Cup. The head on an ice cold beer and the eyes on a blue hill of pup. Big black thunderclouds in the north and a giant jarrah tree. Mates that years never change, singing Waltzing Matilda with me.

what about our brave diggers who stand for freedom and firefighters that don't get paid? A land with no border wars and the face of a child unafraid. A joke when things get desperate and a laugh with Bluey and Curl. 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
1: You're not going to drive, are you?
2: Yes, Sam. You just finished that beer and picked up your car keys. Now the entire pub is giving you the look. Whoa, Andy, that's a solid frown. Jeff, that angry eye twitch is a real talent. Jeez, even copying it from Joan.
3: Actually, I'll get a lift home.
2: Let's all say yeah, nah to drink driving. A message from the New South Wales Government.

Matilda is a song about an Australian hobo, I guess you'd call him. 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Now, affectionately or otherwise, he refers to this swag as Matilda. 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So the term waltzing Matilda has nothing to do with dancing at all. It means, in fact, carrying this thing on your back through the long, lonely stretches of the Australian bush. A couple of other terms quickly. Pay attention, because I will be asking questions afterwards about this. A couple of other terms. 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A billy is a little tin can they boil the tea in. A jumbuck is a sheep. A tucker bag is a bag for carrying tucker. 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It's a food bag. Sorry, like a knapsack. What else? The squatter is the big landowner. That's enough. Let's get on with the song. Once a jolly swagman camped by a billabong under the shade of a coolabah tree, and he sang as he watched and waited till his billy boiled.

Then down came the squatter, mounted on his thoroughbred. 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One, two, three. Righto, where's that jolly jumbuck that you've got in your tucker bag?

0: So up jumped the swagman, and he sprang into that billabong.
1: I love that bit.
0: "You'll never take me alive," said he. And his ghost may be heard

0: presenting Brian Henderson's Bandstand. As our guests today, we have Lucky Starr, Patty Markham, Dig Richards, Jimmy Little, the Joy Boys, Nolene Batley, Johnny Devlin, Warren Williams, and starring Col Joy with special guest Johnny O'Keefe. And here is the compere of the show, Brian Henderson.
1: Thank you, and hi to Bandstand audiences right round Australia. What a tremendous show we have for you today.

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1: Thank you. Shall we do another one? Yes. What do I do?

0: Thank you. We're having a ball. See you in about 15. Thank you.
1: Hey, cats and dolls. 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

cowboy born in the Mallee doesn't find them hard to kill. No self-respecting farmer lets a rodent eat his wheat. He'll shoot him and he'll skin him and he'll dress him up to eat. But since the spread of Mixo, he's almost got him beat.

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The judge's gavel echoed. To hang was deemed my fate. The sentence reconsidered.

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It can damage your heart and lung and have a major impact on your immune system. Vaping also exposes you to all kinds of harmful chemicals that can affect brain development and function. So make a choice. Make a deadly choice.

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0: 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He plays it all, from pop to rock and country. It's all Aussie.
1: 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Well, that's what he told me anyway.

0: 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Not nicotine poisoning.
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1: Thank you. I'm going to bring the boys of the band down. We've got Ben Rosen on the bass, ladies and gentlemen. And Lucius Barge on the drums.

see all that smoke hanging low. On the horizon. And you wonder why. What's all that smoke doing hanging low here on the horizon up in Queensland? I don't know. 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

0: Let's give a big, typical North Queensland welcome to First Lady of Country Music in Australia, Joey McKean. He's here right now.
1: Thank you, Slim. Here's a song which, just for change, instead of writing for someone
2: else, I guess you'd call him. He wanders through the bushland of Australia and he takes all his meagre belongings wrapped up in an old blanket, which is strung across his shoulders with an old piece of twine. And this is called his swag, hence the name Swagman. Now, affectionately or otherwise, he refers to this swag as Matilda. It's like his only companion, and as he wanders through the bush tracks, he finds himself talking to it as if it's a real person. So the term waltzing Matilda has nothing to do with dancing at all. It means, in fact, carrying this thing on your back through the long, lonely stretches of the Australian bush. A couple of other terms quickly. Pay attention, because I will be asking questions afterwards about this. A couple of other terms. A billabong is a pool of deep water. 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A jumbuck is a sheep. 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It's a food bag. Sorry, like a knapsack. 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That's enough. 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

0: streets of this big, shitty, gritty city. 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What force is going to mend it? 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He wishes to end it.
1: The program!

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0: What a fantastic day. I'm off to golf.
1: Oh, but you said you'd do the weeding today.
0: Yep, got that sorted. I gave Chris and Son a call.
1: Chris and Son?
0: Yep, that's right. Chris and Son Weeding Services. They eliminate garden weeds to maintain the garden's natural beauty. And at just $20 an hour, how could you go wrong? No more weekends spent on my knees.
1: What a great idea. What's the number? I'll let Pat know. She loves her golf as well.
0: 55619455. Right, I'm off then.
1: Hang on, what's that number again?
0: 55619455. Got it?
1: Yep. Chris and Son Weeding Service. What a great idea.

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All requests must be in no later than Thursday of each week. And here's the kicker, they have to be Aussie. Aussie, Aussie, Aussie country music with yours truly, Phil C.

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Peter Allen, what a legend. The more I want you. 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That's what I did.

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1: Long-haired assistant.
0: I'm bushed.
1: Bushed?
0: Yeah, we need a break.
1: You mean like a Kit Kat?
0: No, a holiday. A camping holiday.
1: Right. I got the perfect spot.
0: Really?
1: Yep. It's called the Elney Camp Spot in Carlton. They got acres of private places to camp, portaloos everywhere so you'll never get caught short, and a fabulous dam to cool off in.
0: And a great camp kitchen.
1: And in the evening, Mick, he lights the bath fire so we can all sit around for happy hour.
0: Sounds perfect. What's the number?
1: 0418 135 647. Ask for Trucks. She'll look after you.
0: The Elder Camp Spot at Carlton for that perfect break you deserve.
1: Long-haired assistant.
0: Yes.
1: I'll bring the Kit Kats.
0: Phil C.

Aussie, Aussie, Aussie. Why not like and follow the All Aussie Radio Facebook page for a direct line to song requests? Beat the queue. Why wait till Sunday? Message me midweek. Also, all the latest info for special guest artists for upcoming shows. 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

0: Over 16,500 New South Wales police are out there. And police vehicles can enforce the road rules anywhere, anytime. So if you drink and drive, speed, don't wear a seatbelt, take illegal drugs and drive, or hold your phone while driving, you can stop it or cop it.
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If you like country, real country, independent country, then tune into All Aussie Radio, Monday to Saturday, 2 till 4 p.m. and be entertained by artists like Jeff Brown, in the further out and the monsoons in December. Gene Parrott, holding up the Duncan Road. Only in Australia. Beck Hance. This has got to be the place to be. He drives the big rings. Kerry Kennedy. She keeps the home fires burning. Just Pete like Smokey Dawson and hundreds more. That's the reason that I sing. That's the reason. Indie Country on All Aussie Radio. Why not follow and like the page? 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

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And he's the voice, John Farnham. And the most sensational band in the land, the Little River Band. And who could forget Sherbet? Aussie pop, Monday to Saturday, 9 to midday and 4 to 6 p.m. For requests and the latest updates, follow and like All Aussie Radio on Facebook.

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